take you, they gonna have to kill me. I'm talking they gonna have the Army, Marine, Navy, SEAL me. Yeah, the world knows this, but baby, you know the real me. I play any hand that they deal me. So tell the dealer he gonna have to deal with me. Even when you're gone, I'ma hunt you like a Swiss rubber time out, final fold. So to the sky comes crashing down, world falls apart. Till death do its part, you my heart for sure.

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1: White-ish Beauty Cream, Glowing Skin Jo Raaz, a product by Biocon International Pakistan.
2: Zindagi ki lehar, GFM 88 Network, Sindh ki awaaz. अपना शहर अपना घर मातली और मातली की आवाज़ GFM 90.4